years can a mountain exist before it is washed to the sea? Yes, and how many years can some people exist before they're allowed to be free? Yes, and how many times can a man turn his head and pretend that he just doesn't

you a line. I know, I know. Everybody wants to pass as cats. We all want to be big, big, big, big, big stars. Yeah, but then we get second thoughts about

0: I'd be a lion.
1: I know. Everybody wants to pass as cats. We all want to be big stars, yeah, but then we get second thoughts about that.